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9: Pleasant start to the weekend today. Mostly sunny skies with highs topping off at about 80 degrees. Cooling off near 60 tonight. We'll have increasing clouds moving through the day on Saturday. A chance of showers developing in the evening with highs in the lower 80s. Mostly cloudy, more humidity on Sunday. A chance of rain and storms with highs in the mid 80s. We're tracking off and on rain chances throughout next week. Temperatures rise higher, close to 90. Tracking Southwest Michigan's weather, I'm Storm Team 8 meteorologist Scott Larson.

0: Luke Bryan's farm tour is hitting the Shane Dwarf Dairy Farm in Allegan on Sunday, September 20th. Want to go?
1: We're down to the final weekend for your chance to win tickets to Luke Bryan with two more win stops. We'll start Friday afternoon from 4:30 to 6:30 at Archery Spot Guns and More, 1.5 miles west of M99 on Territorial Road in Michigan. 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And our final win stop will be on Saturday. 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
7: Pleasant start to the weekend today. Mostly sunny skies with highs topping off at about 80 degrees. Cooling off near 60 tonight. We'll have increasing clouds moving through the day on Saturday. A chance of showers developing in the evening with highs in the lower 80s. Mostly cloudy, more humidity on Sunday. A chance of rain and storms with highs in the mid 80s. We're tracking off and on rain chances throughout next week. Temperatures rise higher, close to 90. Tracking Southwest Michigan's weather, I'm Storm Team 8 meteorologist Scott Larson.

0: Luke Bryan's farm tour is hitting the Shane Dorff Dairy Farm in Allegan on Sunday, September 20th. Want to go?
1: We're down to the final weekend for your chance to win tickets to Luke Bryan with two more win stops. 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
6: Pleasant start to the weekend today. Mostly sunny skies with highs topping off at about 80 degrees. Cooling off near 60 tonight. We'll have increasing clouds moving through the day on Saturday. A chance of showers developing in the evening with highs in the lower 80s. Mostly cloudy, more humidity on Sunday. A chance of rain and storms with highs in the mid-80s. We're tracking off and on rain chances throughout next week. Temperatures rise higher, close to 90. Tracking Southwest Michigan's weather, I'm Storm's Mate Meteorologist Scott Larson.

0: Luke Bryan's farm tour is hitting the Shane Dorff Dairy Farm in Allegan on Sunday, September 20th. Wanna go?
1: We're down to the final weekend for your chance to win tickets to Luke Bryan with two more win stops. We'll start Friday afternoon from 4:30 to 6:30 at Archery Spot Guns and More, 1.5 miles west of M99 on Territorial Road in Michigan. 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
4: Southwest Michigan weather.
5: Mostly clear skies tonight. Low temperatures will drop down to near 60. Although it'll be a dry start to Saturday, cloud cover increases rapidly. High temperatures will top off in the low 80s with a breezy southwest wind and rain arriving by late afternoon and evening. Those scattered showers will continue overnight and throughout the day on Sunday. We'll dry out a bit Monday and Tuesday with lesser rain chances. High temperatures near 90. Tracking West Michigan's weather, I'm Storm Team 8 meteorologist Sarah Flynn.

0: Duke Bryant's Farm Tour is hitting the Shane Dorff Dairy Farm in Allegan on Sunday, September 20th. Wanna go?
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0: Luke Bryant's farm tour is hitting the Shane Dorff Dairy Farm in Allegan on Sunday, September 20th. Want to go?
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0: Luke Bryan's farm tour is hitting the Shane Dorff Dairy Farm in Allegan on Sunday, September 20th. Wanna go?
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0: 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Wanna go?
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0: Duke Bryant's Farm Tour is hitting the Shane Dorff Dairy Farm in Allegan on Sunday, September 20th. Want to go?
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0: Luke Bryan's farm tour is hitting the Shane Dorff Dairy Farm in Allegan on Sunday, September 20th. Want to go?
1: We're down to the final weekend for your chance to win tickets to Luke Bryan with two more win stops. 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
1: Michigan weather. Cloud cover thickens up as we move through our Saturday, warming up to highs in the lower 80s this afternoon. Scattered showers are expected to slide in this evening, with a low overnight in the mid-60s. Rain is likely to carry over into Sunday. It'll be at its heaviest and most widespread in the morning, with highs in the mid-80s. It becomes hotter on Monday and Tuesday, temperatures stretching up to about 90 degrees. Unsettled next week with several chances for rain and storms. Tracking Southwest Michigan's weather, I'm Storm 28 meteorologist Scott Larson.

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Good morning. I am Alan Parrish. To be a kid again. Maybe if I raise my voice, though, I'll sound more like a kid, right? It's Josh Ross. Hate how you look here on Your Country. Yeah, I'm never doing that again. Let's keep it rolling here on Win 98.5.

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If you are saying pour me a drink right now, you, sir, or ma'am, I don't judge, you're a cowboy. 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

0: Luke Bryan's farm tour is hitting the Shane Dorff Dairy Farm in Allegan on Sunday, September 20th. Want to go?
1: We're down to the final weekend for your chance to win tickets to Luke Bryan with two more win stops. We'll start Friday afternoon from 4:30 to 6:30 at Archery Spot Guns and More, 1.5 miles west of M99 on Territorial Road in Michigan. 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
19: Cloud cover thickens up as we move through our Saturday, warming up to highs in the lower 80s this afternoon. Scattered showers are expected to slide in this evening, with a low overnight in the mid-60s. Rain is likely to carry over into Sunday. It'll be at its heaviest and most widespread in the morning, with highs in the mid-80s. It becomes hotter on Monday and Tuesday, temperatures stretching up to about 90 degrees. Unsettled next week with several chances for rain and storms.

Country, Win 98.5. Good morning, I'm Alan Parrish. Thank you for waking up with us here at Win 98.5. Thank you for letting me be by you. But, you know, I can't relate to Nate. I can relate to Luke Combs and being by you, but I can't relate to Nate Smith. I'm not bulletproof. Don't you dare even try that either. Let's keep rolling here on your Country, Win 98.5. Good morning.

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Good morning. I'm Alan Parrish. I don't think you've ever heard that song before, right? It's a little underground song that we like to call Choosing Texas by this one girl, Ella Langley. I don't know. Anyways, we are not done yet giving away some free Luke Bryan tickets. I tell you how and where you can win them. But first, it's Flyover States here on Your Country.

0: 98.5, your country. Good morning. I'm Alan Parrish. Thank you for waking up with me here. Listen, I'm bringing the energy because I'm bringing some good news for you. Later on today, over at the Long Street Living in Coldwater from 10 a.m. to noon, meet up with our Tim the Beer Guy. Anyways, he is giving away some free Luke Bryan tickets. That is right, to a show over in Allegan on Sunday, September 20th, to the John Shamedorf Dairy Farm. If you are free that day, come on out. You could be winning big. Plus, he's going to have our spinning wheel with some free merch on it and some other great prizes that I don't want to spoil just yet. It's 10 a.m. to noon, Long Street Living in Coldwater. I'm Alan Parrish, waking you up. Let's have a good day today. 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

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You got to turn that truck around, Jordan Davis. It's time.

0: 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That is In-N-Out's favorite song, 4x4U, Lainey Wilson. 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It's been a long week. 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
10: Cloud cover thickens up as we move through our Saturday, warming up to highs in the lower 80s this afternoon. Scattered showers are expected to slide in this evening, with a low overnight in the mid-60s. Rain is likely to carry over into Sunday. It'll be at its heaviest and most widespread in the morning, with highs in the mid-80s. It becomes hotter on Monday and Tuesday, temperatures stretching up to about 90 degrees. Unsettled next week with several chances for rain and storms. Tracking Southwest Michigan's weather, I'm Storm 28 meteorologist Scott Larson.

Your country win, 98.5. You know, companies and brands can be mispronounced all the time. Like, you know, when I'm driving around town with all 25 of my luxury cars, you know, I'm not driving a Porsche. I'm actually driving my Porsche-us. Or if I want some chocolate sauce on my toast, I'm not eating Nutella. I'm eating Nutella. Well, what I don't mispronounce is Vaseline. But someone did, and they called it Vaseline or Vaseline. Well, Vaseline joked around with it, and they actually named her the new CEO, and they rebranded for a second. Well, good for her.

There's nothing more American than a hot blonde in cowboy boots and shorty shorts. And music that's American-made. 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

0: 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You know, we have a lot to say amen for, like some cool cars and some good food. Well, you can get both of them at the same time, all at the Classics in the Campground Car Show. I'll tell you all about it, but first, Old Dominion.
1: 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What's up? I know it's late, but I knew you'd pick it up. Nah, I ain't drunk.

0: 98.5 Your Country. Good morning. I'm Alan Parrish. No, you can't have Dylan Scott's, but you can have mine. What am I giving away? Oh, yeah, that's right. On September 5th, we have the 6th Annual Classics in the Campground Car Show over at Quality Camping and Marshall. Registration will be starting at 9 a.m. and the car show will be running from 10 a.m. all the way up until 2 p.m. That is 4 hours of fun. There's going to be dash blacks for registered cars, custom-made trophies, music by pro DJs not named Alan Parrish. There's going to be local food trucks and, of course, our very own Just Scott West. He's not the best, but, I mean, what can he do for you? At least he's going out there. He's going to be there from 10 till noon with Wind Swag. And, of course, our Spinny Wheel of Prizes. There's going to be a lot of merch on there and some other goodies that I don't want to spoil just yet. You don't want to miss out. Head on out to the Classics in the Campground Car Show September 5th. I want to see you out there.
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98.5, your country. Good morning. I'm Alan Parrish. Listen, we are just 2 hours away from the big, big day. Our very own Tim the Beer Guy is going to be out over at the Luxury Living in Coldwater from 10 a.m. to noon, giving away some free Luke Bryan tickets. 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

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Good morning, I'm Alan Parrish. I may be country, I definitely don't know it though. Anyways, Taco Bell has been notorious for giving us and taking away some amazing food and drink items. Well, their feed into the pot on September 24th. I'll tell you all about it.

98.5. Good morning, I'm Alan Parrish. Olivia Rodrigo is good for a lot of things, especially her music, but who knows, she may be now known for her Baja Blast mixes, because Taco Bell is launching You Seem Pretty Pink for a Baja Blast, a pink lemonade twist on Baja Blast, tied to Olivia Rodrigo's new album, hitting select spots in her festival today, before going nationwide September 24th. Listen, I'm all for Baja Blast, and I'm all for lemonade. You know what? That makes me really

0: Luke Bryan's farm tour is hitting the Shane Dorff Dairy Farm in Allegan on Sunday, September 20th. 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
13: Cloud cover thickens up as we move through our Saturday, warming up to highs in the lower 80s this afternoon. Scattered showers are expected to slide in this evening, with a low overnight in the mid-60s. Rain is likely to carry over into Sunday. It'll be at its heaviest and most widespread in the morning, with highs in the mid-80s. It becomes hotter on Monday and Tuesday, temperatures stretching up to about 90 degrees. Unsettled next week with several chances for rain and storms. Tracking Southwest Michigan's weather, I'm Storm Team Meteorologist Scott Larson.

Kenny Chesney. You best believe we are carrying on. So is the Calapalooza that kicked off yesterday with a taco and tequila festival featuring the Ying Yang Twins and Twista over at Honor Credit Union with the Mac and Cheese Festival today. Listen, screw all the tacos and tequilas. Give me my mac and cheese, Kraft, Velveeta, I don't care, homemade, especially homemade, but baked mac and cheese. Oh my. It's too early for me to be talking about this. Listen, I need a favor. I need you to stick around because I have more information later about how you could win some free tickets to Luke Bryan. But first, Jelly Roll here on your country win 98.5.

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98.5. I'll bail you are bringing down this heartbroke jockey. Well, anyways, you're going to be saying dibs to some Serial City screen printing and Battle Creek merch over at the Long Street Living. I'll tell you all about them. But first, Kelsey Ballerini.

0: makes your country win 98.5. Good morning, I'm Alan Parrish. What a somber ending to that song. Hey, can we spruce it up a little bit, please? Can you play something upbeat? Ah, there we go. That's better. 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Uh-huh. Well, he's not just going to be giving away free Luke Bryan tickets. You know we're looking out for you. 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Anyways, we love Serial City Screen Printing and Battle Creek because they help us wear our win. 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

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Good morning. I'm Alan Parrish. Listen, I don't know why we keep on playing all these sad songs. I mean, my goodness. Listen, if your girl ain't calling or texting you back, here's what you got to say. I ain't coming back, baby. I don't want anything to do with you if you don't want anything to do with me. I mean, what are we doing? Ain't that right, Morgan?

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Listen, you can see that man, Luke Bryan, in, watch this, the fall. 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But first, it's Cody Johnson.

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10: Star Set. And Cammy Kehoe. 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
2: Southwest Michigan weather.
3: A pleasant and warm start to the weekend today. Look for increasing clouds with a high in the lower 80s. Scattered showers are likely to slide in this evening with low temperatures in the mid-60s. Rain carries forward into Sunday at its heaviest through the morning hours. High temperatures lift into the mid-80s. It's going to be muggy and relatively hot continuing into the month of September, with high temperatures reaching near 90 and ongoing chances for rain and storms. Tracking Southwest Michigan's weather, I'm Storm Team 8 meteorologist Scott Larson.

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So if you're chewing on one and your buddy wants a piece, you know, you say, no, back off, this is my dirt. It's Justin Moore. He has

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And music that's American-made. Your country. 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

0: T-top jack in her cherry coat town. Mama and daddy put their roots right here, cause this is where the car broke down. 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MTV on the RCA, no AC in the vents. We were Jesus, Sammy, blue jean baby.
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0: It's your country. 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Good morning, I'm Alan Parrish, and you know I had to play the theme song for our very own Tim the Beer Guy. Beer never broke my heart, Luke Holmes. Well, Tim is getting ready over at the Long Street Living in Coldwater. He'll be there from 10 a.m. to noon today, giving away some free Luke Bryan tickets. Luke Bryan is coming out to Allegan on Sunday, September 20th, to the John Shandorf Dairy Farm, and we want to see you out there. But not only is he giving away some free tickets, we're giving away a lot of things on our spinny wheel, including some free merch from Serial City Screen Printing of Battle Creek. They are our official on the road sponsor. Well, once again, if you have nothing better to do on Sunday, September 20th, go on out to the Long Street Living in Coldwater today in just a few minutes from 10 a.m. to noon. Meet up with our Tim the Beer Guy, and he will help you register for some free tickets. I want to see you out there. Let's keep it rolling here on your country.
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98.5. Good morning. I am Alan Parrish, and this is Alan Jackson. And we have Tim the Beer Guy out at Long Street living in Coldwater. We are giving away some free Luke Bryan tickets. I want to see you out there having a good time.

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And music that's American-made. Your country. When 98.5.

your country win. 98.5. Good morning. I am Alan Parrish. And do you hear that? Dun, dun, dun, dun, dun, dun. We have finally made it. Our very own Tim the Beer Guy is ready over at the Longstreet Living in Coldwater, giving away free tickets to Luke Bryan. We'll be hearing from him pretty soon, but first it's Don't Tell on Me here on your country win.

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1: Hey, it's Tim the Beer Guy, and I'm on our last win stop for Win 98.5 for our Luke Bryan ticket giveaway. I've got Nick Longstreet with me. We're at Longstreet Living on US 12 and right here in Coldwater. And Nick, it's a big celebration going on today.
2: 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We're here till 3.
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1: 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Furniture, flooring, bedding, for decorating your house, too. 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
2: Yeah, well, on the mattress or in the warehouse, either way. Yeah, you got it. We got a little bit of everything, one-stop shop. Knickknacks, signs, lake signs, just the stuff that you don't always think about. It's in every little nook and cranny of the store.
1: I'm going to try this bed out right here that's got the split top, too, and you've got the adjustable bases to go along with it, don't you?
2: Sure do, yeah. That's all cutting edge, let's say. You know, what the market's kind of driving is all this unique ways of lifestyle living.
1: All right. Well, if you want to come on out, we're giving away Luke Bryan tickets. We're doing that at 12 o'clock. I'm here from 10 to 12. And we've got giveaways. We've got win merchandise from Serial City Screen Printing. I've got all kinds of different things to have fun with here today. Spin the wheel. It's Tim the Beer Guy. I'm at Longstreet Living with our Win Stop giving away Luke Bryan tickets on Win 98.5.
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10: A pleasant and warm start to the weekend today. Look for increasing clouds with a high in the lower 80s. Scattered showers are likely to slide in this evening with low temperatures in the mid-60s. Rain carries forward into Sunday at its heaviest through the morning hours. High temperatures lift into the mid-80s. It's going to be muggy and relatively hot continuing into the month of September, with high temperatures reaching near 90 and ongoing chances for rain and storms. tracking Southwest Michigan's weather, I'm Storm Team 8 meteorologist Scott Larson.

If you haven't heard the news by now, our very own Julianne, who we love very much and care for and is a major part of our Win 98.5 family, has recently suffered a terrible tragedy. 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

0: Hey, it's Tim the beer guy, and I'm at Long Street Living. It's our final win stop, giving away those Luke Bryan tickets, which are going to be happening today at noon. I'm giving those away, and that's the Luke Bryan concert, the farm concert tour, which is going to be going on September 20th at the Shaendorf Dairy over in the Allegan area. And we're giving them away today. All you got to do is stop in and register. It's Customer Appreciation Day at Long Street Living here on US 12 in Coldwater, and I've got Nick Longstreet with me, and Nick caught me testing out some beds. I was laying down. He's like, hey, that's good. Which one do you want? And I'm thinking, I like the firm one. But Nick, tell me about the bedding here at Longstreet.
1: Actually, we're talking about specifically the Beautyrest name. I mean, it's the household name that has been around for over 100 years, pioneering all of the, let's call it the modern day feel and improvement. And that's the pocketed coils where you don't feel your partner, you know, rolling from side to side. You got the adjustable base compatible, because we all know that we don't just sleep in a dead flat position. And it allows you to put you in different positions. And that's what you're feeling, Tim.
0: Oh, I like it too. Well, my wife's coming in today. Mr. Beer Guy's coming in today. Yes. And I'm going to have her lay down and see which one do we like the best. So, but not only that, but you've got the copper mattresses too.
1: Yeah, copper is another manufacturer, Grand Rapids Bedding. We've dealt with them for over 40 years. They're right out of Grand Rapids, like it sounds, Michigan. It's a local brand. Multiple benefits with that as well. So it's, as we were talking, you know, it's like everybody has their own opinion. So you really got to give it a feel and a test and see what thinks. And we're here to help guide you.
0: And not only that, but then you've got all the headboards. You've got the furniture that goes, the dresser drawers, all that type of things.
1: Yeah, I mean, prioritize sleep, and then you move from there, and we create the full package, head, foot, rails, dressers, all the above.
0: And today is a great day because it's Customer Appreciation Day. They got hot dogs, and they got some beverages and popcorn, and so come on down to our 70,000 square feet, and if somebody's looking for a great deal, you've got the clearance center.
1: Yeah, outlet center. So we get a lot of these things where they change the covers, change the models. I mean, it's got to go somewhere. We got to move it out the door, and it ends up in the outlet. So great product. Great price.
0: All right, come on down. They're open till 3 today. Thanks, Nick. I'm Tim the Beer Guy, and I'm at Long Street Living on US 12. It's our final win stop of the year, and we're giving away Luke Bryan tickets at noon. So come on out. It's free to register, and then they've got all kinds of registrations going on. For Win 98.5, it's Tim the Beer Guy. Come see me.
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0: It's your country win 98.5. Good morning. I'm Alan Parrish. Listen, today is a pretty big day for all my Luke Bryan fans because we are giving away free tickets to his 2026 farm tour for the last time. Me and Tim the Beer Guy are trying to remind you as much as possible so you have ample time to head on over there. Once again, start making your way on over to the Long Street Living in Coldwater. 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
1: I don't know if you were looking at me or not. You probably smile like that all the time. I don't mean

0: 98.5. No, I'm not Joey Roll. How dare you say I'm a liar? Well, Luke Bryan is coming to Allegan on Sunday, September 20th, to the John Shaindorf Dairy Farm for his 2026 farm tour presented by Bayer. 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
7: 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I'm at Long Street Living on US 12 in Coldwater. 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
8: Close. They're almost getting there, aren't they? 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
7: And then you've got the matching, sofas and love seats and everything else. People got to come out here. 70,000 square feet of furniture. I don't think people realize how big this place is.
8: No, they don't. And obviously, talking still Lazy Boy, you know, you get your Lazy Boy recliner. We got the couch to match for the missus, and you're all happy, and it's all in stock.
7: You sure that the missus wouldn't take over that Lazy Boy at some point? That's what happened in my house.
8: Yeah, that occurs, and then we see him come back in for a his and hers recliner.
7: That's what we're thinking of right now. Anyway, we're giving away Luke Bryan tickets. It's our Luke Bryan Win Stop. I'm doing that at 12. I'm here till 12. We'll have that drawing, plus Longstreet has all kinds of in-store gift items you're giving away, and it's just a great day to celebrate. And even lunch today?
8: Yeah, hot dogs, beverages. We get it all. We're also celebrating all the years that we appreciate the customers who have serviced us at here at Longstreet's.
7: All right. People that are their customers for a long time here at Longstreet Living on US 12 in Coldwater, our final win stop of the year. And I'm giving away Luke Bryan tickets coming up at noon. Get in here and get registered. Some old friends already stopped by to get registered today. 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

Bastard Country. Chris Hansen says he's weighing legal action against A24 over Primetime, the Robert Pattinson film based on his To Catch a Predator days, after refusing to sign an NDA to preview it and getting no formal heads up from the studio. Now, I can only imagine what he said to them, right? He's like, I'm Chris Hansen with Dateline NBC, and we're doing a story on people stealing my likeness and not showing me. You see how this looks, right? Something like that. Anyways, it's Miranda Lambert.

There's nothing more American than Kellogg and Post cereals. No sugar needed. And music that's American made. When 98.5.

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Where is John Wick when you need him? There's been a dog napping and the stakes were high. I'll tell you all about it, but first, after all the bar.

woman after a Los Angeles man offered a $50,000 reward for his two dogs, Buddy and Bailey, who were still inside his SUV when it was allegedly carjacked outside a fast food spot. The owner, Darian Chin, said he tried to stop the theft by hanging onto the moving vehicle before it sped off, and he used the SUV's built-in tracker to help police follow it and call 911. What on earth? I mean, you steal a man's dogs and car, you basically guaranteed yourself a 50K bounty. And a guy who's going to fight like he's John Wick himself for sure. It's Lainey Wilson here on your country. Win 98.5.

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2: Sure is. 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Polywood is kind of our go-to if you're sick and tired of replacing these things every 2 years, getting blown, wind all over the place. It's a go-to staple, Polywood outdoor furniture closeout now.
1: I will tell you that we've got some on our deck, and we leave it out all year long. I know you should cover it, but we don't, and it still looks great after 4 years.
2: 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You're just going to get sick of the color. You're going to want to change throughout the years. That's the only reason why you're going to have to, you know, go a different direction eventually.
1: I love the color, just so you know. I'm just kidding you. Anyway, but you got all the accessories to go with it. You know, not just the Polywood furniture, but everything else that you want to put outdoors too.
2: Yeah, you know, we got some umbrellas we're trying to close out. You know, we got a variety of end tables, you know, I mean, kind of switching into the screened in porch. We got, you know, your lake signs, Gilead, mud, cold water, all the main ones in the area. You know, we're here to fully decorate your whole area.
1: And not only that, but the clearance center has all kinds of great bargains.
2: Yeah, we got to keep circling back to that. I mean, it's just jam-packed with all of our closeouts. It's that time of year, you know, changing seasons, ready to move some, what I would say, good, but, you know, inventory that still needs to be closed out.
1: Mm-hmm. Good, fine inventory at great prices. And, Nick, there's all kinds of giveaways today. Plus, we can't forget, man, I'm about ready for lunch.
2: Yeah, we got dogs. They're in full force. Popcorn.
1: That would be hot dogs. I'm just telling you. Yeah. You know how some people are.
2: Clarify these days. And yeah, this day and age, you got to be, specific. Hot dogs, that's a glizzies is the old term. We got beverages and we got, you know, popcorn. You got it. We got you covered.
1: All right, come on out. Longstreet Living, it's our final wind stop of the year. We're giving away those Luke Bryan tickets at 12 noon. Come out and have some lunch. I'm here till noon. That's when we are drawing. So come on out, Longstreet Living on US 12 in Coldwater. For WIN 98.5, I'm Tim the Beer Guy. Come see me.
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9: A pleasant and warm start to the weekend today. Look for increasing clouds with a high in the lower 80s. Scattered showers are likely to slide in this evening with low temperatures in the mid-60s. Rain carries forward into Sunday at its heaviest through the morning hours. High temperatures lift into the mid-80s. It's going to be muggy and relatively hot continuing into the month of September with high temperatures reaching near 90 and ongoing chances for rain and storms. Tracking Southwest Michigan's weather, I'm Storm Team 8 meteorologist Scott Larson.

like spicy chamoy flavored cereal, right? Oh. No? Yeah, I agree. Well, too bad for us, because we are not stopping Cinnamon Toast Crunch teaming up with Chamoy Mega for a limited edition crossover, because they are launching a chamoy-flavored cereal on August 31st through its website with a matching Cinnadust-flavored chamoy sauce dropping September 13th on

0: There's nothing more American than all-you-can-eat wings. 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
1: It's Tim the Beer Guy, and I'm at Long Street Living on US 12 in Coldwater. It's our Win Stop giving away Luke Bryan tickets. I'm doing that at 12 noon, so come on out. 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
1: All right, Brooke Longstreet with me. And I'm Tim the Beer Guy. I'm at Long Street Living. We're giving away Luke Bryan tickets at 12 noon today, so make sure you get registered. They've got all kinds of giveaway. Come on down and have a free lunch, too. And we're just having a great time. Long Street Living on US 12 for Win 98. I'm Tim the Beer Guy. Come see me.
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As a reminder, we are letting you win big this weekend with a giveaway galore. Giveaway galore. That's a little bit of a tongue twister. Anyways, yesterday, JD was giving away some free Luke Bryan tickets out at the archery spot, Guns and More. Well, our very own Tim the Beer Guy is at the Long Street Living in Coldwater right now, also giving away some free Luke Bryan tickets. But we have more than that in stock for you. Make sure to stick around so I can tell you what else is in it for you to win.

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9: 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Longstreet Living on US 12. You can also spin to win. 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

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Good afternoon. I'm Alan Parrish. It is officially time for me to head on out of here. I've been here since, what, 6 in the morning? We are a little bit past noon. Make sure to stick around as we are still playing nothing but the best. Screw you, Luke Combs. I'm going to be sleepful, I guess, in my bedroom. I don't know. I tried it. Let's keep it rolling here on your country.

0: 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You're never going to be last night lonely when you got us. We got you. It's your country with 98.5. And so does Riley Green. Who doesn't want to spend a late night with him? Here he is with Change My Mind.
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5: Michigan weather. A pleasant and warm start to the weekend today. Look for increasing clouds with a high in the lower 80s. Scattered showers are likely to slide in this evening with low temperatures in the mid-60s. Rain carries forward into Sunday at its heaviest through the morning hours. High temperatures lift into the mid-80s. It's going to be muggy and relatively hot continuing into the month of September, with high temperatures reaching near 90 and ongoing chances for rain and storms. Tracking Southwest Michigan's weather, I'm Storm Team 8 meteorologist Scott Larson.

Taylor Swift, I Knew It, I Knew You. It is coming up on 13 weeks of that song being out. And guess what? It's almost number one. Imagine it going number one on week 13, her lucky number. To our country, win 98.5 with Dylan Scott. Here's New Drop.

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1: There's nothing more American than a car you can't drive as fast as the speedometer says. Because, you know, you'll get a ticket. And music that's American-made. 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

Ella Langley, that is Be Her. It's your country with 98.5. Something about Luke Bryan is he really likes making songs that are basically just his favorite things. He has that golf, drink, whatever, repeat one, and this one, Hunting, Fishing, Loving Every Day. 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

0: It is your country with 98.5. And yeah, you got to say country like that because this is a country music station. My name is Hannah and happy weekend. And listen up, Climax Scott's alumni, you're invited to the alumni dinner. Heck yeah, who doesn't want to go to that? September 12th, doors open at 3 o'clock. We've dinner served at 5. They're going to have bevies and food. It's just a donation of $6, a suggested donation. It's going to be a fun time. So make sure to check that out. That's Climax Scott's alumni on September 12th.
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So I guess an apartment in Milwaukee, Wisconsin just had a Picasso painting, a stolen Picasso painting found. A guy got evicted. They went in there. They found this painting that got stolen like 20 years ago worth $50,000. Do you think the man knew how much it was worth? 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

0: Jesus Jones, mama, my phone keeps wallin' in you. That's Lainey Wilson. It's Your Country with 98.5 with a song from Morgan Wallen and Post Malone. We're hoping for more from them. Here's I Ain't Coming Back.
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11: Southwest Michigan weather.
12: A pleasant and warm start to the weekend today. Look for increasing clouds with a high in the lower 80s. Scattered showers are likely to slide in this evening with low temperatures in the mid-60s. Rain carries forward into Sunday at its heaviest through the morning hours. High temperatures lift into the mid-80s. It's going to be muggy and relatively hot continuing into the month of September, with high temperatures reaching near 90 and ongoing chances for rain and storms. Tracking Southwest Michigan's weather, I'm Storm Team 8 meteorologist Scott Larson.

carry on in your country. In 98.5, where Jimothy the raccoon has been replaced by a cat named Beavers. I guess they both have, like, a very short body. I don't know. I find them both to be adorable. So in 98.5, John Morgan coming in the people.

0: over the place getting you hooked up with tickets to see Mr. Luke Bryan today. We are at Long Street Living in Coldwater. 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

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It is Hannah on Happy Weekend. Thank you for hanging out with me. I am out of here, though, so have a good one. 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Leaving you with Carrie Underwood.

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1: Michigan weather. A pleasant and warm start to the weekend today. Look for increasing clouds with a high in the lower 80s. Scattered showers are likely to slide in this evening with low temperatures in the mid-60s. Rain carries forward into Sunday at its heaviest through the morning hours. High temperatures lift into the mid-80s. It's going to be muggy and relatively hot continuing into the month of September with high temperatures reaching near 90 and ongoing chances for rain and storms. Tracking Southwest Michigan's weather, I'm Storm Team 8 meteorologist Scott Larson.

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13: A pleasant and warm start to the weekend today. Look for increasing clouds with a high in the lower 80s. Scattered showers are likely to slide in this evening with low temperatures in the mid-60s. Rain carries forward into Sunday at its heaviest through the morning hours. High temperatures lift into the mid-80s. It's going to be muggy and relatively hot continuing into the month of September, with high temperatures reaching near 90 and ongoing chances for rain and storms. Tracking Southwest Michigan's weather, I'm Storm Team 8 meteorologist Scott Larson.

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8: A pleasant and warm start to the weekend today. Look for increasing clouds with a high in the lower 80s. Scattered showers are likely to slide in this evening with low temperatures in the mid-60s. Rain carries forward into Sunday at its heaviest through the morning hours. High temperatures lift into the mid-80s. It's going to be muggy and relatively hot continuing into the month of September with high temperatures reaching near 90 and ongoing chances for rain and storms. Tracking Southwest Michigan's weather, I'm Storm Team 8 meteorologist Scott Larson.

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12: Southwest Michigan weather. Showers continue rolling in tonight and for much of the day on Sunday as low temperatures drop down to the mid-60s. Quite breezy on Sunday as well. A southwest wind at 10 to 20 miles per hour will prompt dangerous beach conditions. It'll stay warm next week. High temperatures near 90 both Monday and Tuesday with dew points on the rise, making it feel warmer than it actually is. Scattered rain chances continue for much of next week as well. Tracking West Michigan's weather, I'm Storm Team 8 meteorologist Sarah Flynn.

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10: Southwest Michigan weather. Showers continue rolling in tonight and for much of the day on Sunday as low temperatures drop down to the mid-60s. Quite breezy on Sunday as well. A southwest wind at 10 to 20 miles per hour will prompt dangerous beach conditions. It'll stay warm next week. High temperatures near 90 both Monday and Tuesday with dew points on the rise, making it feel warmer than it actually is. Scattered rain chances continue for much of next week as well. Tracking West Michigan's weather, I'm Storm Team 8 meteorologist Sarah Flynn.

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Your country. When 98.5.

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5: Showers continue rolling in tonight and for much of the day on Sunday as low temperatures drop down to the mid-60s. Quite breezy on Sunday as well. A southwest wind at 10 to 20 miles per hour will prompt dangerous beach conditions. It'll stay warm next week. High temperatures near 90 both Monday and Tuesday with dew points on the rise, making it feel warmer than it actually is. Scattered rain chances continue for much of next week as well. Tracking West Michigan's weather, I'm Storm Team 8 meteorologist Sarah Flynn.

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beer joint with a few of the guys, with this cute little country girl called mine. And boy, let me tell you, she was the prettiest thing I'd ever seen in a pair of boots. 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And that's when I realized that she was every cowboy's dream come true.

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